What your critics said, it never happened. The people said, couldn't make it. Dedicate this to the fans that held us down.

Children, please be quiet, quiet, quiet! Nice. We have special guests for you guys today. Enrique Iglesias y Juan Luis Guerra.

means all of you. Thank you for coming along and making this a great occasion.

Dedicate this to the fans that held us down till everybody came around.

Ladies and gentlemen, please welcome Black Sabbath featuring

said it never happened. People said couldn't make it. We dedicate this to the fans that held us

This next song is only dedicated to beautiful people here tonight. It means all of you. Thank you for coming along and making this a great occasion.